been told about global warming, right? You know, take the one-ton challenge, turn down your heat, and cool the planet. But have you been told the truth? Are you really causing global warming? 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

through the burning building out into the pavement. 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

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Ready? One, global warming has caused more violent weather worldwide. 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

How you doing? It's Starpoint Radio, and it's Raimondo keeping you company through until 9 a.m. That's our featured artist asking you to work out who our featured artist is. And we say good morning to Natalie Lawrence. Well done to you. Thank you, Natalie. Says, could never get bored of you, Raimondo. Thank you so much.

foam on to look after Tish. It's Nurse Ray this morning. Anyway, good morning to you. Sharon Morris says, oh, that was Cameo, by the way, if you didn't. Of course you knew that. Our featured artist. Anyway, Sharon Morris says, good morning, Ray, Tish and everybody. Happy Monday to you all. Well, that weekend went by in a blink of an eye. Hosted a baby shower yesterday for my daughter. I think I'll be putting my feet up today. Have yourself a good rest. Sounds like you need it. It really, really does. Oliver McAfee says, morning, Starpoint Hearts. Good morning, Oliver. Happy Monday going out to you. David Noyes, me old marker, is out there this morning. Good morning, David. Morning, Ray and Tish and all. Good morning to you. Terry Foray says, morning, Tish and Ray. Thanks for the weather shout out. Working from home today, back on my feet. That's great news. Terry had the dreaded man flu. I tell you, you ladies just don't know. You don't know what the suffering is like. Ain't that right, Terry? Anyway, he's back on his feet. October is here, and my wife saw her first Christmas advert yesterday. I wonder what that was. I've not anybody else seen Christmas adverts. Can you let me know? I've not seen any myself. Let's know, Terry, what that was. Happy Monday, everyone. It's Terry in Dublin. Caroline Wallace says, happy Monday. Ray, Tish and everyone. Let's get this week off to a great start with our Raymond. Thank you, Caroline. Have a great day today. Cliff Hawkins, me old marker. He's out there as well. Good morning, Tish Ray and Star Pointers. Have a great weekend, everyone. And we must say good morning to Leah Mullins. Oh, I've got to work this out now. Leah, are you in Buckinghamshire? Or are you back in Oxfordshire? Can you let me know? Anyway, happy Monday going out to you. Good morning, everybody. Whenever I talk like that, it's time for us to do our next feature, which is called Now and Then. We're going to play a now tune. And this is actually a duet. We're looking for the fella on this particular tune. And you might think, well, where is he when I put the track on? But he does come in. He comes in about halfway through the song. It's called Make Time. Now, this guy, I love this guy, you know. I love this guy. He comes from North Carolina in the United States of America. And he's a celebrated songwriter, record producer. And he's got like a distinctive, deep voice that I like. You know, quite gravelly in places. I love his style. Anyway, gospel, soul, southern blues, R&B. He does it all. He even does a bit of reggae. Yeah, he does a bit of reggae too. But I'm asking you, boys and girls out there, if you can work out who the artist is. We'll find a then tune. An old tune from this artist. In fact, I'm going to find one of his reggae ones for you after this. Who's the artist?

I just had a note from Leah Mullins. She says, morning, Ray, in Buckinghamshire for another week. And then she's back to Oxfordshire. She's been all over the place lately, you know. Cliff Hawkins, don't forget, Christmas is nearly here. Cliff? Soon be time for me to dig out the old Mariah Carey for you. Have a great week, Cliff, by the way. Lisa Lashmore says, good morning, Ray, Tish and Starpoint. Oh dear. Says, I'm struggling with a hurty knee today, but I think I'll survive. Just have a great start to the week. Says Leaston, the cowboy Lashmore. All the best. Feel better soon. Feel better soon, Leaston. Right, so we just played Make Time, various mixes on that particular tune, Deep House Mix, and we were asking you to work out the artist, if you could. And let's everything's not working today. I've got so much going on, and nothing seems to be working. Let me just check. Screen's gone blank now. Let's have a look. Yeah, Natalie Lawrence says the fabulous Anthony Hamilton. With that lovely baritone voice that he has. Actually, I was going to play a reggae. I was going to play a reggae number from Anthony Hamilton, but I can't, because the one I want to play, I've played just recently, and you know that I can't just keep playing the sounds over and over. It just won't do. I can't keep playing them over and over and over again. So I won't be able to play that one again till 2035, by the looks of it, looking at my list here. Zonky was on that particular tune. She was doing the vocals, teaming up with the great Anthony Hamilton and Make Time the Deep House Mix. But let's play another duet that he did with Jill Scott.

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Oh baby, oh baby, sugar is sweet.

0: Gil Scott, Anthony Hamilton. He's the subject of our Now and Then and So In Love. And Natalie tells me she was going to say, play this duet with Gil Scott, So In Love, because it's fantastic. And she says, then you have, woohoo, like that. And the video is nice too, she says. It's like happy and it's got the feel good factor and all that malarkey. Do you know, I'll have to check that out, you know, Natalie. I've never seen the video to that particular song. So I'm going to check that out later on today. Thank you, Natalie. We say good morning to the one and only Kevin Dixie. Nice little picture there as well. He's the manager at our local IKEA is retiring, so I sent him this cake. And it's all ingredients. Thank you, Kevin. Good morning, Ray and Paulie Tish, superstar and Starpoint family. Happy Monday, everybody. We've had a fabulous weekend. Looking forward to getting back to the grill tonight. Have a fantastic show, mate. Thank you, Chef Abigo. Happy cooking and happy Monday. Thank you, Caroline Wallace. Sending love and hugs to Tish. Hope she feels better soon. She's snug as a bug in bed. I'm checking in on her and stuff like that. And I've got to be very, very busy. I still haven't fed Storm yet. He's getting miserable by the minute. Pacing up and down. He does this thing where he, like, butts into my leg as I'm sitting here doing the show. And that's what he's been doing this morning. So I'm going to have to go off and feed him. In the meantime, let me tell you about the Quirky Corner. It's a reverse Quirky Corner, meaning we're going to play some music from artists that do our kind of music. But the kind of music that... I get why they're doing a duet. There's two artists actually on this particular tune. One of them, incidentally, is legendary. And I get why they've covered this particular tune. And I think the other artist, that is her album, and there's lots of cover versions on this particular album. Lots of them old pop songs and stuff like that. And they threw in this one, and I think I know why. And I think you'll know why when I play it a little bit later on. Anyway, you've got to work out who the artist is. And let's see how you get on. It's Quirky Corner. We do it because you boys and girls love it.
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business. The struggle is real, you know. I still haven't fed Storm the studio cat. We're working on it. It's cooking. It's cooking. Layla Hathaway. Layla Hathaway from her brand new album Before, the track that you heard just now, and a track called Time. Absolutely loving that album. I love every track on that album, her latest album. And this is what you just heard, Deanne and Keep Coming Back. Right, we're getting ready. It's a tough day for me today, but we're getting ready. We've got the Quirky Corner coming your way, just to get you in the mood for the Quirky Corner.

0: He's having a laugh. Is that what he calls it? The quirky corner. Ray Bradshaw, get out of here.
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0: 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And if you're rich, like Roger Moore, how many Alexas has he got? Can get us on Alexa as well. It's the radio station that's celebrating over 40 years in the business. Say good morning to D Cox, who says, feel better soon, Tish. Thank you, D. She says, good morning, Ray and Tish and all. Good morning to you this morning. And I hope you're well. Christine Behan, happy Monday going out to you this morning. If you had a great weekend. Thank you, Natalie Lawrence, who tells me about the Jill Scott and the Anthony Hamilton video, which I'm going to look out for today. And she said the video's lovely and it should start with the news. Simon Richards, is that you? Good morning, Tuesday. Good morning, Ray, Tish, Storm and Starpoint. Tours. Hope Tish feels better soon. Said, I'm in Skegness and not Croatia. What is going on?
1: What's going on, Simon?
0: A complete nightmare by the sounds of it. Says, complete mare at Manchester Airport on Saturday. Cancelled our trip. Oh, my goodness. What? Simon, keep us posted. My heart goes out to you and Pam. Say good morning to Julie Clark. She says, get better soon, Tish. And she says, I've not heard the Yellow Magic Orchestra in ages. Firecracker. We used to call that the Space Invaders tune, didn't we? Lisa Lashmore, loving the Yellow Magic... what is up with me? So many things I've got to do in the background, that's why. Yellow Magic Orchestra. That's a classic. Spoon, he says. So it's time for us to do the Quirky Corner. No, we don't want that. We don't want that. It was supposed to be something else. All right, Quirky Corner is all about playing music that we wouldn't ordinarily play here on Starpoint Radio. You've got to work out the artist, but today we are playing some artists that we would ordinarily play as we do a reverse Quirky Corner, which means it's our artists trying to do pop music, but possibly doing it better than the original pop artist. But I mean, you can be the judge of that. Two artists on this particular tune, one of them legendary. This song was like a duet, and I can see why they covered this particular song. Can you?

0: In all honesty, I don't think that's a bad effort, actually. A reverse quirky corner for you this morning. Our artists attempting to do pop music. And two artists on there, and I can see why they covered that. Can you? I think you can. We need those ideas, by the way. If you've got any ideas, get in touch.
1: Hi, Ray Bradshaw. This is G Bello from Light of the World. Loving the show, except for the quirky corner. You cannot be serious.
2: Hey, Ray Bradshaw. It's your girl, Candace Woodson. And can you tell me what's up with this quirky corner stuff? Really? Are you joking or what? Keep it locked.
0: Not too bad today, I don't think. Anyway, we have more tomorrow. Need your ideas. 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And don't forget, you can private message me so that I can name and shame you.

0: This is Captain Scott checking out Ray Bradshaw. It's all good, funky, soulful, and the way I like it. But that quirky corner, I don't know, but it's all good.
1: Brad, what are you doing?
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1: Are you getting jealous, honey?
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2: 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What is it with you and DJs? It used to be that guy, Tony Blackburn. Now it's this Ray Bradshaw person.
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fed him now. Yeah, I fed him. He's had a cooked breakfast. I haven't even had my breakfast yet. Did you enjoy that, Storm?

that, Nick Straker from 1980 and a little bit of jazz. Let's have a look there. Let's have a little. I'm getting way behind. I need to say good morning to some folk out there. Right. Paul Buckland. Good morning to you. Paul Buckland's out there. Morning, Paul. Morning, Ray, from the Starpoint holiday makers that are enjoying themselves in Bolsol at the moment. Good morning, all the Bolsolers. I hope you're well. Hope you're enjoying yourself. Don't let Carl sing. Don't let him sing. Andy T! Top of the morning to you. He's going to be looking at the UK Soul Charts. What's going up? What's going down? What's going in? What's going out? From 9 a.m. this morning. And of course, the UK Soul Charts happens on a Sunday from 4 p.m. Yes. So make sure you, like, if you can't, well, if you've missed that, don't worry. Andy's going to sort you out. He's going to sort you out. Cliff James normally looks after the show on a Sunday. But Andy will be recapping on the show from yesterday. Susan, no, it's Carol, Susan Walden. Good morning to you. Says good morning. Lovely to have you along this morning. Happy Monray going out to you. Simon Richards, our heart going out to Simon. Simon, I can't believe it. I mean, like, couple of years back, his car went... The car was like, well, there was a fire at Luton Airport, and he lost his car whilst he was in Bolsol. And this year, the whole trip's been cancelled for him because of Manchester Airport. How very dare they? Don't worry, I'm going to send my boys down to sort that out. Anyway, Simon says, pleasant quirky corner. What happened to me and Pam is on my Facebook page. Anyone can view. I'm going to have a look at that, Simon. I'm so sorry about that. Anyway, all the best to you and Pam. Patricia Piggott-Lord. Good morning, Patricia. Good morning, Ray and Tish Superstar. Good morning to you. And-

I can understand it. I've been under the weather a bit myself. Hey, let's stop kidding ourselves. You know, I've been a little crazy lately since we stopped seeing each other. I guess

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Playing jazz, funk, soul, dance, rap, reggae, gospel, R&B. And not forgetting the dreaded Quirky Corner. Talking of the Quirky Corner, this one could have been a Quirky Corner because he is a Quirky Corner artist, really. Kenny Loggins, don't tell anybody.

quirky corner, couldn't they? Kenny Loggins and Love Will Follow. And then Cameo and Don't Be Lonely, our featured artist all this week. If you've got a favourite Cameo tune, let me know. That tune, by the way, was from 1986.

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1: Make out like you was always here. We recognise that one, that they stole it. Oh, I'm telling. At D-Fairs, music for 2026. Alphonse Smooth's on, wasn't it? Did the original to that. Do I Have To, the Belooped remix plays here on Starpoint Radio. Oh no, they can't catch me out. I'm a pro, you know, I'm a pro. Say good morning to Steve Carr.

come from Australia, the Bamboos. And they're using Kylie Oates on the vocals on that one, taken from their EP. And the track's called Rockets and Flowers, plays here on Starpoint Radio. So Andy T is coming up at 9, like I mentioned, looking at the UK Soul Charts. What's going up, what's going down, what's going in, what's going out? Gary Van Der Bush from 11, Rob Lynch from 1. I'm reading straight from the app, and it's subject to change because Bowl Soul and all that's going on as well. Good morning to all the folks over there at Bowl Soul this morning. Don't forget, you can get us on your TV. You can get us on your TV. Yes, you can. So Rob Lynch at 1, that's what it says here on the app. Steve King from 3 this afternoon. Joey Coyne looking after you with the drive from 5 p.m. Luxury listening with Paris Says Rex from 7 p.m. tonight. And Dasky Milmarka. Dasky's Monday night from 9 p.m. tonight. 11 p.m. tonight. Brett.

Jeffy D from 1983 and Get On Up. Good morning, if you just tuned in. We never take it for granted. We know you have a choice out there, a huge choice out there. So we never take it for granted. So nice to have you along this morning. Thank you, Sharon Mice. Love it when we get the feedback. Loving the cameo. Get well soon, Tish. Thank you, Sharon. Steve Carl says, morning, Ray and Tish and Starpoint Pulse. And happy Monday. I bet the money's run out already, Steve, hasn't it? Just got paid and it's gone like that. Listen, when we come back, it's time for us to do the full English. It's the first one of the week and we've got two crackers lined up for you.

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absolutely loving that track. I haven't played that for years, actually. For years. It's great to have you along. It's Starpoint Radio. You just heard the Full English, where we concentrate and celebrate music from the UK. Soul Persona, Princess Frisia from Brighton. Princess Frisia from somewhere else, though, of course, but residing in Brighton. Happily Ever After from the CD Fast Forward. Great album. Great. I'll have to like dig out some more tracks from that album, because I've not played that album for ages. Guy, does anybody still play CDs? High Tension before that, and You Make Me Happy from 1984. And I think I'm right in saying there was another version of that, wasn't there? Surface? Am I right? I think so. What do I know? I don't know nothing about music, people tell me. Magnus Ring is out there, says good morning, Ray and Tish, and all tuned in from, and it stops there. Tuned in from, and it just says happy. There's such great tunes now, Ray. Are you involved, Soul, by any... Are you involved, Soul?

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Had to look after the studio cat Storm as well. And you know what I'm like? What's everybody out there? They can do like two things at once, maybe three, maybe four. I can do zero things at once.

0: and shake your pants. And if you've got a favourite Cameo tune, let me know and I can get that on for you this week for a small price. I'm only joking. Right. Thank you, Magnus Ring. Sorry I got it all wrong. He's not in bowl. He's not in bowl. And thank you, Kevin Dixie, who's been looking through the Ray Caviano back catalogue. Sadly, Ray Caviano passed away recently. And it was always a big part of this show. And lots of other people's shows here on Starpoint Radio. Lots of people don't realise he was part of your life out there as well. A lot of the music that I bought way back when was because of Ray. And there might not have been no Luther without Ray as well. I'm telling you. Anyway, enjoy the back catalogue, Kevin. I'm going to check out that horn that you've mentioned. Anyway, Andy T is on the way. Stand by for that. Looking at the UK song charts. You better say bye, Benson.
1: Okay. See you later. Bye-bye.
0: Ray and Tish wishing you a great...
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That double A side from Leroy Hudson. This is the AA side off the vinyl. So nice.

Big thank you for the messages coming in this morning. Glad to see you all okay. Yes, I did the dreaded flu jab on Saturday. That's a great idea, that is. Yeah, well, yesterday and today, I'm feeling like rough.

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1: I am not the one.
0: Of course, the album came out on Friday. What an album.

The record of the week comes from the wonderful Kevon Edmonds, entitled Right Here.

0: 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Thanks for joining us. Thanks for the messages.
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And a non-mover at 10 this week, Jennifer Holliday. Recaptured the album, Baby Tonight.

down from 3 last week to this week 7, with the album being released last Friday. I'm sure this might go up next week. Lala Hathaway, Can't Let Go.

Lima at 6, up 1 for change, and Tanya Michelle Smith. I got a feeling about our love. This is the Figo Mix.

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Reggae Soul Bowl 3 from the 22nd to the 29th of May 2027 at the Borac Hotel Bol, the island of Brac, over there in Croatia. Reggae Soul Bowl 3 DJ lineup: Daddy Ernie, June Furlong, Carl Bassett, Governor General, John June.

0457 1957 62. Performing live at Reggae Soul Ball, legend herself, Carol Thompson. That's the 22nd to the 29th of May 2027. Reggae Soul Ball 3.

from last week's six. This week's four, the Sunburst Band featuring Tiffany Tazao. Reach for My Love, the mix is This is the digital release. A bit different from the vinyl release.

we go there with the top 30 at 30. Michael B. Sutton and Enough Is Enough. 29. Re-entry, Monk, the Monk album, Reimagine. 28, Prince LDJ, Unfinished Business, the EP. 27, Ingram Street, Don't Disturb the Groove, the Realm remix. At 26, it's Cherelle, and This Time. At 25, Heidi Tan, featuring Tony Exum Jr., Coffee on Your Sleeves. At 24, Shirley Jones and She Knew About Me, the 2026 remix. 23, Bluey, Life Is A Dance. 22, Wanda Ray Willis, I Got To Be Strong And You Said You Could Love Me. 21 is Georgie B and the Groove Association, A Real Man, The Mixes. And at 20, Cleo Soul, Gentle Woman, the album. At 19 this week, it's Moti James featuring Lidisi and I Belong To You. At 18, Johnson, Johnson & Johnson and the album Circles. 17 is Melba Moore and Love Wins Every Time. 16, John Legend and Daylight. 15, Marcy O and No More Fools. 14, Kevin Eatman and JC Soul, Cool Night. At 13 this week, Nadia and the album Own Every Scar. 12, October London, Love Me For Me, the album. 11 is Victoria Monet and Juicy. Into the top 10, and at 10 it's Jennifer Holland. The album Recaptured. At 9, Nat James, For My People. At 8, Jared Lawson, Smoke Me Out and Midas Touch. At 7, Lala Hathaway and Can't Let Go on 47th Street. At 6, it's Change featuring Tanya Michelle Smith, I've Got A Feeling About Our Love. Into the top 5, and at 5, The Cool Notes and Happy, the mixes on that one, a non-mover. At 4, The Sunburst Band featuring Tiffany Tazelle and Reach For My Love, the mixes. 3 is Terry Green and Costella and Trouble In Paradise, Rob Hart mix. At 2, we've just heard Julian Jola featuring Marva King and Just Like That. UK Soul Chart gets its first airing on a Sunday evening between 4pm and 6pm with your host Cliff James. You'll also join myself on a Saturday evening between 11pm and midnight for the official UK Soul Chart Breakers show. I'll play a selection of tunes that may or may not end up in the top 30. 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

David and John album. Hiya to Robbie, hiya Kevin, Michelle, Sean, Patrick, hiya Sherry, Magnus, good morning, hiya Sharon, Heather, Caroline, Mr. Bradshaw, Mr. Hayden, hiya Kevin, Dixie, and Mr. Mills. Have a great Monday, Gary's next. Nigel at 1, Steve at 3.

Radio Soul from her new album. I think that sounds a bit like Sade, don't you think? Right to Helen, she's waiting for a train to Glasgow. Could be a long way, Helen. Hi to Elle, nice to be listening, Elle. So I hope Rose is listening in as well. Hi to Neil. Hi to the show sponsor, Patrick Biggerstaff. And we're going to be playing your new super duper tune on the show today. Hi to Tracy. We had a great weekend playing at St. Leonard's. Really nice full pub, it was brilliant. Hi to Mark. Hi to Phil Collins. And our album of the day, Dave Lee and John Morales, Mix to the Max. Let's have a track from that, Sarita.

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2: So a big hi to Peter Wayne. Nice of you to join us, Peter. Hope you're mighty fine and doing your thing.

Brisbane band. Nice to hear that again. So, Izipo Soul Records, always an exciting occasion when they've got something new out. And they've got a new 45 coming out next week. And it's Al Broomfield. And on there also, it features the Broomfield family as well. Wonderful stuff. Let's play it.

two great new sides forthcoming. Ozzy Purcell Records, Al Broomfield. I actually think that B-side is really strong. Well done, Patrick Biggerstaff, Ozzy Purcell Records. A big hi to Ola. Here's something you

0: Start your new year in style with the Luxury Soul Weekender from Friday the 8th to Sunday the 10th of January 2027. Join the finest cast of DJs playing the very best in soul, rare groove, salsa, jazz funk, 80s boogie, old school anthems and so much more. And on the Saturday night, Marva King is supporting Lilo Thomas, and on Sunday you can see and hear Robert I.M. 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And we'll see you from the 8th to the 10th of January 2027.
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That's new to us from Stevie. We've got a four-track EP that were excluded from the Songs of the Key of Life originally. Julie enjoyed that. That's right, it's birthday time. Happy birthday to Indian RA.

so four shops, they released two songs with very similar titles. I just can't get you out of my mind and can't seem to get you out of my mind. Told you it's confusing. This is the other one.

Gil Scott. Thanks for today. Thanks for your comments, your likes, your messages, for listening, for being good.

0: 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Ready? 1. Global warming has caused more violent weather worldwide. 2. The Earth is warmer today than in the last 1,000 years. 3. Carbon dioxide is dangerous pollution. 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
2: From Feature Story News in the UK, I'm John Beaver. The United States has pulled all of its B-1 bombers out of RAF Fairford in southwest England after a suspected plot against the airbase. Six men were arrested and released on bail in connection with the incident last month, which led to the evacuation of 85 homes near the base. Ollie Barrett reports.
3: One of the lines of inquiry from British officials has been whether what was disrupted on September the 27th may have been a dummy run, may have been a test run, may have been in some way designed to disrupt operations at RAF Fairford. The Americans are absolutely insistent that it doesn't mean that their military operations against Iran can't continue in the way that they have been in the past, and that it's ready to launch attacks whenever and from wherever it needs to.
2: Andrew Mountbatten Windsor, formerly known as the UK's Prince Andrew, is taking legal action over his arrest. His lawyers are challenging the legality of the warrants that gave police permission to search his homes in February. Benji Hire has more details.
4: He was arrested on suspicion of misconduct in public office. Basically, it was following allegations that he'd shared sensitive information with the convicted sex offender Jeffrey Epstein during Andrew's time as the UK's trade envoy. He was released under investigation, but he was questioned, you might recall, for something like 11 or 12 hours. Important to stress, he denies wrongdoing in regard to his relationship with the disgraced financier Jeffrey Epstein. And his main contention in this case is whether the police's search warrants were lawful. There will be a private High Court hearing in London on Thursday in order to try to determine that. It is not clear whether Andrew himself will attend.
2: Spain's Prime Minister Pedro Sanchez has called a snap general election for the 29th of November after Parliament rejected his emergency housing legislation. Sanchez told the nation he needed to seek a fresh mandate, saying his minority government could not pass the measures the country needs. But polls suggested the Conservative People's Party holds a commanding lead over his socialists. William Denslow reports.
5: Pedro Sanchez essentially says that after his failure to be able to get this housing legislation through Parliament, he says there is a need to go back to the polls to try and seek a bigger majority. He's been saying that his track record in office was essentially good for the country, good for the economy of Spain, something he wants to continue with. Pedro Sanchez is a part of a increasingly dwindling breed, left of centre politicians, leaders here in Europe, at a time where we're seeing far more prominence from a number of right-wing leaders across much of the bloc.
2: From Bureaus Worldwide, this is FSN.
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2: From Feature Story News in the UK, I'm John Beaver. The United States has pulled all of its B-1 bombers out of RAF Fairford in southwest England after a suspected plot against the airbase. Six men were arrested and released on bail in connection with the incident last month, which led to the evacuation of 85 homes near the base. Ollie Barrett reports.
3: One of the lines of inquiry from British officials has been whether what was disrupted on September the 27th may have been a dummy run, may have been a test run, may have been in some way designed to disrupt operations at RAF Fairford. The Americans are absolutely insistent that it doesn't mean that their military operations against Iran can't continue in the way that they have been in the past, and that it's ready to launch attacks whenever and from wherever it needs to.
2: Andrew Mountbatten Windsor, formerly known as the UK's Prince Andrew, is taking legal action over his arrest. His lawyers are challenging the legality of the warrants that gave police permission to search his homes in February. Benji Hire has more details.
4: He was arrested on suspicion of misconduct in public office. Basically, it was following allegations that he'd shared sensitive information with the convicted sex offender Jeffrey Epstein during Andrew's time as the UK's trade envoy. He was released under investigation, but he was questioned, you might recall, for something like 11 or 12 hours. Important to stress, he denies wrongdoing in regard to his relationship with the disgraced financier Jeffrey Epstein. And his main contention in this case is whether the police's search warrants were lawful. There will be a private High Court hearing in London on Thursday in order to try to determine that. It is not clear whether Andrew himself will attend.
2: Spain's Prime Minister Pedro Sanchez has called a snap general election for the 29th of November after Parliament rejected his emergency housing legislation. Sanchez told the nation he needed to seek a fresh mandate, saying his minority government could not pass the measures the country needs. But polls suggested the Conservative People's Party holds a commanding lead over his socialists. William Denslow reports.
5: Pedro Sanchez essentially says that after his failure to be able to get this housing legislation through Parliament, he says there is a need to go back to the polls to try and seek a bigger majority. He's been saying that his track record in office was essentially good for the country, good for the economy of Spain, something he wants to continue with. Pedro Sanchez is a part of a increasingly dwindling breed, left of centre politicians, leaders here in Europe, at a time where we're seeing far more prominence from a number of right-wing leaders across much of the bloc.
2: From Bureaus Worldwide, this is FSN.
0: Another hour of soulful grooves to move starts now. The groove, the beat continues.

0: just another day. A familiar drive through familiar country. But then, just around the corner, came the unexpected. He'd let his speed creep a little too high as he approached a bend. And he was no longer driving at the right speed for the road. The scary thing is, he didn't even realize. Driving even a little too fast for the situation is a major cause of collisions, especially on country roads where you don't know what's around the corner. Think. Don't let your speed creep.
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